and I'll catch up. You said the job, we said KI, the egg out of the I don't let these up, people. Didn't tell me, so tired. I don't get in trouble, hopeful. And that can be. Don't how can we see them lonely there when they end with that? I don't need the dream. A jump has set a jump. Yoga gets so jiggle with cook and lamb. Machine and again, I lay. A dead rib, big hair. I don't need the dream. Oh, I look it. With that, so good people. Now, Jordan will tell me. Serious. That person ran each other. Did you cargo PDF car? Not a PDB. But the uncle, yeah, a third way, baking of it, you may be PDB car. Not a big one on the money. Not a way to it, not a way to me, not a bed, don't let me. We don't want to talk about that like a baking chop. A salty diary, a salty dollar, a salty dog has a way. The name of the name is Kara. Murray, dear my dear, happy Mojave. I don't want to actually check her. I know she said to do so don't let her. Murray, I'm my dad will pay her. I don't know what you know what I'm talking about. It's shareable.

and then I'll catch up. You said the drop, we said KI, the encounter drop. I don't let these up people, didn't tell me so tired. I don't get into trouble, hopefully. And what can be? Don't how can we see them lonely and wind and regard? I don't need the way. A gentleman said the job. Yoga gets so jiggle with cook and lime. Machine and again, I lay. A dead way, big hair. I don't need the way. Oh, wait, you did. We die so good people. My jewelry will tell me. Seriously. Diverse in religion. Did you cargo PDF car? Not a PDF. But the Amuku, yea, sentient. A tattoo, big and ugly, you may be PDF. Not a Ukum and Mari. Not a way to you, not a way to you, not a way to you. You don't know sometimes that I could be in chat. Something that way, a salty dollar me, a salty dunk and jar me. The name of the Lalika. Murray, the only dear puppy, Mojami. I don't let you actually cheat on me. Murray, she said, to do set dunk and jar. Murray, and my dad will pay jar. I don't let you know what you're doing. The shade of all, I am.